This is Graham Park with a track to take you back to 1996 from Deep Sensation, kicking off the second hour. That was the delicious deep vocal mix of Get Together, which was released back in the day on Casual. A big shout to everyone at Tangerine in Manchester, who I had immense fun filming with in Liverpool last week. Hi to all the members of Soho House in Manchester who came to see me and my son Ben DJ there last Friday. And hi to all the Stoke crew who came along to Beckley Boogie Farm near Crewe last Saturday. Two great nights, and I'll be sharing my sets from both on my Mixcloud profile soon. On the way, some amazing tunes from Flamingo Pier, Di Serrano featuring Kenny Summit, and Lenny Fontana and Paris Francis, all coming up after the excellent DeMarcus Lewis Raw Life mix of Everything You Are from Radic the Myth.

You know what I'm saying? I ain't trying to do too much. I'm just looking to go out and have fun. You know, just chill with my people. You know, my people mean the world to me, you know. You build a family on the dance floor and, you know, that's, to me, that's everything.

Flamingo Pier with one of my tunes of the year, Flashbacks, DiSaronno featuring Kenny Summit, Lenny Fontana and Paris Francis, all in the mix. Loads of great gigs coming up between now and the end of the year. You can catch me throughout October in Ayr on the 3rd, Warrington on the 10th, Leicester on the 17th, Manchester on the 24th, and Liverpool on the 31st. Then, in November and December, I'll be in London, Rossendale, Nottingham, back in Manchester, then in Exeter and Newcastle, with a few more dates still to be announced. More details and tickets from thisisgrahampark.com. Click on gigs. Still to come, Greg Paulus, Philippe Gordon and Todd Terry, all coming up after Foo Funkers with This Cold.

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Greg Paulus, Lex Athens, Philippe Gordon, Todd Terry and The Sponges. Wrapping things up for another week. Head over to thisisgrahampark.com for full details of all the tracks featured in the show, to get in touch, to check out my online store and to find out what I'm DJing in the coming weeks and months. I might see you this weekend at Amnesia in Ibiza. But that's it for another week. I'm off to lie in the sun by the pool here at my hotel in Ibiza. Stay safe, stay strong. Thank you very much for listening and for your continued support. And I'll see you next time.

0: half. Midfielder Vitali Janot says their plan worked.
1: We had a very fantastic start of the season against Tottenham and then even against Leeds first half or like 70 minutes. So we lagged a bit in the last two games. So we said, like, you know what, for whatever reason, if we can't press, we be more on the low mid block and play on the counter opportunity. And then on the ball, obviously, we want to be more brave, more personality. This is what we showed today.
0: Brentford are now up to third in the table. Chelsea have lost two of their five league games. And actress Stephanie Cole, who's best known for roles in Coronation Street and Doc Martin, has died at the age of 84. She'd been living with Alzheimer's disease for a number of years. That's the latest. I'm Cam Hall.
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3: Cloud and patchy rain across southern areas on Saturday. Elsewhere, sunny spells and blustery showers. Highs of 21 degrees Celsius.
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That should be long enough. 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
2: Cloud and patchy rain across southern areas on Saturday. Elsewhere, sunny spells and blustery showers. Highs of 21 degrees Celsius.
1: 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Kicking off another hour of the best variety of hits across Rotherham and Sheffield.

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0: 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What can you see?
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5: There are two types of drive you can have on the motorway. One that feels like this. Or one that feels like this. The difference is just a few little changes, like giving more space to the car in front or not hogging the middle lane. Because being a little more considerate on the road actually reduces congestion and collisions, which transforms everyone's journey. 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National Highways.
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Continuous. 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

0: Cute Little Male Angel and Ultranata number one this week with Moving to the Sun. But will they make it another week at the top of the chart? 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
1: From the Sky News Centre at 6, Donald Trump says he's immediately starting to increase the US military's presence on Greenland after signing an agreement with Denmark over its use. The American president claims his country has permanent control over security on the Arctic island. It follows months of tensions with allies over him urging Denmark to hand over the territory. July's NATO summit was one example.
2: And it's surrounded by China ships and Russian ships. And that's not going to happen. The ships, it's not going to happen. It was Greenland that, and it continues to be, that should be controlled by the United States, not by Denmark.
1: Meanwhile, the National Press Club in the US has called President Trump banning three media outlets from the White House an unprecedented assault on media freedom. He's accused CNN, Politico and MS Now of reporting fake news. Earl Spencer's memoir about his sister Diana continues to cause tension with the royal family. He claims the then Prince Charles told him in a phone call days after Diana's death that she would be forgotten soon enough. The palace has disputed that. Royal commentator Jenny Bond says she can't understand why he's raised this now.
3: Earl Spencer said that he, the blood family of Diana, were going to protect and guard those two boys for the rest of their lives. Well, he has firmly placed them in the middle of a blood feud, which I think is going to last a lifetime the way it's going.
1: Google's AI model managed to hack into three companies during a test of its cybersecurity capabilities in May. Concerns around Gemini follow wider warnings about the technology. To sport, where Brentford's unbeaten start to the Premier League season continued with a 3-0 home win against London rivals Chelsea. All the goals came in the last half an hour. And an historic document linked to the reign of Robert the Bruce is due to go on public display. The Royal Charter is one of the oldest documents in the Hill collection of the Royal Faculty of Procurators in Glasgow. That's the latest. I'm Imani Rana.
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4: Cloud and patchy rain across southern areas on Saturday. Elsewhere, sunny spells and blustery showers. Highs of 21 degrees Celsius.
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0: Daily Mail Angel and Alternato number one this week with Moving to the Sun. But will they make it another week at the top of the chart? 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
1: The US says it's agreed a deal with Denmark to expand its military presence in Greenland. Ben Munsey has the details.
2: President Donald Trump says the agreement gives Washington permanent control over security needs on the strategically important island. Denmark's Prime Minister, Mette Frederiksen, says the deal respects Greenland's sovereignty and right to self-determination. It's expected to be signed next week, subject to parliamentary approval. Trump has repeatedly described Greenland as vital to US security and previously called for Denmark to sell the territory to America.
1: Earl Spencer's defended claims about what was said following the death of his sister Princess Diana. He's insisted he's telling the truth in his new book, claiming the King, then Prince Charles, was giddily elated after the fatal car crash in Paris, which claimed her life in 1997. Buckingham Palace has said the King was mindful that the pain of fraternal grief can cloud reason and colour memory. The Duke of Sussex has met pupils at Nine Stars, an academy in Birmingham, as part of the launch of a new Invictus Games education scheme called Inspire. The Invictus Games are an international multi-sport event for injured and sick military personnel. Josh Bogie's a veteran. While serving in Afghanistan, he lost both his legs and his right arm.
3: Post-injury, I was focused on just fitting back into society and trying to lead a normal life as such, and there was something missing in life. And getting back on a bike again, going out on and doing physical activities with friends that I've been injured with other members of the community that I've gone on to become friends, it helped me find myself again.
1: Protesters in central London are to call for an end to reckless development of artificial intelligence. Organisers want greater transparency around the technology. And Ed Sheeran's due on stage in Philadelphia tonight, with pro-Palestinian groups planning protests outside the venue. The concert comes amid disruption to his Loop tour after Macklemore was dropped following comments about Gaza, prompting several support acts to pull out. That's the latest. From Radio News Hub, I'm Trevor Thomas.
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5: A mixture of sunny spells and scattered showers throughout the day. These may be locally heavy at times. A windy day, gusty, especially across the Pennines, with temperatures near average with a maximum temperature of around 18 degrees Celsius. Hello, good morning and happy Saturday to you. How are you doing? My name is Sam McGuigan. I'm keeping you company through till 10 o'clock here on Rother Radio. Now, fab music on the way coming up from Georgia. Also got Union J on the way.
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Union J, loving you is easy. Good morning, you're listening to Rother Radio with me, Sam McGuigan, keeping you company through till 10 o'clock. Now, coming up, we'll be taking a look at the days of the year. Also, I'll have a Saturday morning brain teaser for you.

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Woodhouse. Kibberton. 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Love music. 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

Cat's Eye with Animal. Pauline V here on Rother Radio. Now, don't be surprised if you see a more 80s style fashion out there. Yes, indeed. Big hair, double denim and full-on nostalgia are back. A new study says Britain has officially crowned the 1980s as our standout decade for top hair, music, TV shows, soap, theme tunes and catchphrases. Well, being of the age that I am, you know, the 80s was great. Maybe we didn't embrace it as much when we were in the 80s, but yes, Gen Z are right on board with it, and apparently nearly half say they'd try a modern take on an 80s mullet or perm. Yeah, I was never really a fan of the mullet, but I must admit I did have quite a few perms. I did refer to myself looking a little bit like a poodle at some point. Now, two-thirds would happily bring back at least one fashion or beauty trend. Denim jackets are big volume curls, and retro trainers are the looks most people want to revive. Now, there's a big trend on socials of doing your photographs as if you were in the 80s, isn't there? So, well, I know it creeps in now and again. And definitely, mullets did come back into fashion, didn't they? My son's 15, and when he said he was going for a mullet, I was kind of like a little bit, no. But the modern take on it looks pretty cool. It's all right. Now, coming up for you next, Justin Timberlake and Mirrors.

0: Justin Timberlake with Mirrors. You're listening to Rother Radio. Now let's take a look at the days of the year. Now today is National Dance Day. Oh, I do love a good dance around. It is also Batman Day. Oh, so you could dress up as Batman and do some dancing. It is also Talk Like a Pirate Day. Dressed as Batman, talking like a pirate while dancing. Oh, what else is it? Love and Friendship Day, Gymnastics Day, Red Panda Day, and it is also International Astronomy Day, just to name a few. Now, even better if it's your birthday today, very happy birthday to you. Hope you have a fab time, whatever it is you're up to. Now, on the way, got Miles Smith coming up, also Jessie J on the way.
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0: everybody. Believe you here on Rother Radio. Now on the way, I will have a Saturday morning brain teaser for you to, well, tease your brains with and solve, of course. Also got Elton John and Dua Lipa coming up, some James Arthur and Anne-Marie. Before that, though, it's time for us to take a look at the latest headlines.
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3: The US says it's agreed a deal with Denmark to expand its military presence in Greenland. Ben Munsey has the details.
4: President Donald Trump says the agreement gives Washington permanent control over security needs on the strategically important island. Denmark's Prime Minister, Mette Frederiksen, says the deal respects Greenland's sovereignty and right to self-determination. It's expected to be signed next week, subject to parliamentary approval. Trump has repeatedly described Greenland as vital to US security and previously called for Denmark to sell the territory to America.
3: Protesters in central London are to call for an end to reckless development of artificial intelligence. Organisers want greater transparency around the technology. And Ed Sheeran is due on stage in Philadelphia tonight with pro-Palestinian groups planning protests outside the venue. The concert comes amid disruption to his Loop tour after Macklemore was dropped following comments about Gaza, prompting several support acts to pull out. From Radio News Hub, I'm Trevor Thomas.
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4: In the Premier League last night, Chelsea suffered a 3-0 defeat away to Brentford. Xabi Alonso admits Chelsea need to improve their consistency and compete throughout the entire match. Brentford's victory maintains their unbeaten start to the season and moves them up to third in the Premier League. Sticking with football, Manchester United may have suffered back-to-back defeats, but manager Michael Carrick isn't feeling the pressure.
6: It's not the end of the world. We're not in a place where we've gone on an awful long run of horrific results. You know, we've lost a couple of games recently, and we feel like we've started and we've been in all the games that we've played, if not been the better team at the start of games. So it's not like we're having a real struggle all the time.
4: Days after a controversial 1-0 home defeat to rivals Manchester City, United blew a 2-0 lead to exit the Carabao Cup with a 3-2 loss to Brighton at Old Trafford. On to cricket, and English bowler Brydon Carse will face no charges after an investigation into alleged assault was closed by Derbyshire police. He's continued playing for Durham since the event.
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0: 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Elton John and Dua Lipa coming up for you next here on Rother Radio.

0: secret I try to hide, but I can't have you. We're bound to break in my head.
1: 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Now it is time for the Saturday morning brain teaser. Now, I would like to know, what is there one of in every corner and two of in every room? So what is there one of in every corner and two of in every room? Answer on the way soon. Also got Breathe coming up, K-Class and Power Station.
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super chilled for a Saturday morning, but just enough rhythm to have a dance around in the kitchen. I love it. K-Class with rhythm is a mystery. Now, have you been playing along with these Saturday morning brain teaser? Let's see if you guess the answer. Now, what is there one of in every corner and two of in every room? It is, of course, the letter O, so well done to you if you've got that right. Power Station coming up for you next. Just some

Some like it hot. Palace Station. Now, taking us up to the news, we've got Brother Beyond. This is going to take me on a trip down memory lane to being 13 years old, watching them live at Edinburgh Playhouse. The harder I try.

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1: Donald Trump says the US has reached a deal with Denmark to strengthen its military presence in Greenland after months of threats to take control of the island. Ben Monsey has more.
2: Denmark's government says the agreement recognises Greenland and Denmark's sovereignty and right to self-determination. The deal is due to be signed next week, but still needs approval from the Danish and Greenlandic parliaments before it can take effect. Trump has previously refused to rule out using military force to take Greenland, despite Denmark being a NATO ally.
1: As the Lib Dem conference gets underway, Sir Ed Davey says the party are a strong force that will grab the public's attention in the run-up to the next election. He's to tell the gathering in Brighton that the Conservatives and Reform are seeking to turn Britain into a Trump satellite state, which would harm the NHS. Fresh claims from Earl Spencer have been published as he's doubled down on allegations the King said will forget her soon enough when speaking about Princess Diana. He's insisted he's telling the truth following his new memoir chronicling the life of his sister. Speaking about an alleged row over funeral arrangements involving her sons, the Earl said the then heir to the throne went ballistic and recounts concern for lack of care for Prince Harry. And the Duke of Sussex has met pupils at Nine Stars, an academy in Birmingham, as part of the launch of a new Invictus Games education scheme, Inspire. The Invictus Games are an international multi-sport event for injured and sick military personnel. Josh Bogie's a veteran and former athlete.
3: Unfortunately, I was injured in Afghanistan in 2010, and sport was a key driver in my recovery. Getting on a hand cycle, the wind in your hair, being able to just go and ride my bike. The key part of that was being involved in the Invictus Games in London in 2014, and then subsequently in 2016.
1: And pro-Palestinian protests are planned outside Philadelphia's Lincoln Financial Field, where Ed Sheeran's due to perform. The demonstrations follow the removal of rapper Macklemore over comments on Gaza. From Radio News Hub, I'm Trevor Thomas.
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5: A mixture of sunny spells and scattered showers throughout the day. These may be heavy at times. A windy day, gusty, especially across the Pennines, with temperatures near average with a maximum temperature of 18 degrees Celsius. Hello, good morning to you and welcome to the second hour of Weekend Breakfast. My name is Sam McGuigan, keeping you company through until 10 o'clock this morning. On the way, Lulu coming up, before that, Meghan Trainor.
0: Now, kicking off another hour of the best variety of hits across Rotherham and Sheffield.

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0: Lulu with I'm in Love Again. You're listening to Rother Radio. And if you are heading out today, judging by the weather, I think it is definitely coat, sunglasses and umbrella day because we don't know what's coming. No, rain, wind and sunshine all in one day. Now, on at the wait, we have got Laura Branigan coming up and Loose Ends. But before that, Westlife.
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0: Laura Branigan with Gloria Balling for here on Rother Radio. Now, how do you fancy winning yourself two tickets to Into the Woods at the Rotherham Civic Theatre? It's a dark, magical twist on all your favourite fairy tales. Little Red Riding Hood, Cinderella, Jack and the Beanstalk, and many more, all colliding into one spellbinding musical. The show is running from the 22nd to the 26th of September, and you can enter the competition right now on our website. 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You know what I say, you gotta be in it to win it. On the way, Adamski coming up, also Owl City.
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0: because my dreams are bursting at the seams.
1: I will sissy with a firefly. Now that's just made me think of a random fact that I read earlier. Apparently bees hold each other's legs while they sleep. Yes, indeed, there you go. That's super cute. Something to think about this Saturday morning. Now, on the way, it's time for us to take a look at the latest headlines.
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4: Donald Trump says the US has reached a deal with Denmark to strengthen its military presence in Greenland after months of threats to take control of the island. Ben Monse has more.
5: Denmark's government says the agreement recognises Greenland and Denmark's sovereignty and right to self-determination. The deal is due to be signed next week, but still needs approval from the Danish and Greenlandic parliaments before it can take effect. Trump has previously refused to rule out using military force to take Greenland, despite Denmark being a NATO ally.
4: Fresh claims from Earl Spencer have been published. As he's doubled down on allegations, the king said we'll forget her soon enough when speaking about Princess Diana. The Earl said the then heir to the throne went ballistic and recounts concern for lack of care for Prince Harry at the time of her death in 1997. And pro-Palestinian protests are planned outside Philadelphia's Lincoln Financial Field, where Ed Sheeran's due to perform. The demonstrations follow the removal of rapper Macklemore from Sheeran's tour over comments on Gaza. From Radio News Hub, I'm Trevor Thomas.
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5: In the Premier League last night, Chelsea suffered a 3-0 defeat away to Brentford. Xabi Alonso admits Chelsea need to improve their consistency and compete throughout the entire match. Brentford's victory maintains their unbeaten start to the season and moves them up to third in the Premier League. Sticking with football, Manchester United may have suffered back-to-back defeats, but manager Michael Carrick isn't feeling the pressure.
7: It's not the end of the world. We're not in a place where we've gone on an awful long run of horrific results. You know, we've lost a couple of games recently, and we feel like we've started and we've been in all the games that we've played, if not been the better team at the start of games. So it's not like we're having a real struggle all the time.
5: Days after a controversial 1-0 home defeat to rivals Manchester City, United blew a 2-0 lead to exit the Carabao Cup with a 3-2 loss to Brighton at Old Trafford. On to cricket, and English bowler Brydon Carse will face no charges after an investigation into alleged assault was closed by Derbyshire police. He's continued playing for Durham since the event.
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0: Taking us back to 1993, M People, playing for you here on Rother Radio. 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

Signal Fire, believe you're here on Rother Radio. Now, looking at celebrity news, Tom Jones might be out of The Voice, but apparently he's definitely not out of options now. After he has been dropped from the show ahead of the 2027 series, which, you know, I can imagine some people were not happy about, Strictly Come Dancing is already eyeing him up. Yes, apparently head judge Shirley says she wants him on the ballroom floor, calling him the love of her life. So that'd be exciting, wouldn't it? Having Tom Jones on Strictly Come Dancing. Oh, that'd be something to look forward to. Now, we're coming up for your next Revival House project. Ooh. You love you.

You're listening to Rother Radio, and that is it from me for this morning. The good news is I'm back again tomorrow from 8 o'clock. Have a fabulous Saturday, whatever it is you're up to, and take care of yourselves and stay tuned. On the way, non-stop hits through to 1 o'clock, and then Eric Vickers will be here. Until next time, take care of yourselves. Bye.

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0: Accuser, the Male Angel and Ultranato number one this week with Moving to the Sun. 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

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I'm up in the party. I'm glad that I got you, and it's alright. 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

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That should be long enough. 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
1: Donald Trump says the US has reached a deal with Denmark to strengthen its military presence in Greenland. The president had called on the country to sell the island to the United States while insisting that Greenland is crucial for American security. Ben Munsey has more.
2: Denmark's government says the agreement recognises Greenland and Denmark's sovereignty and right to self-determination. The deal is due to be signed next week, but still needs approval from the Danish and Greenlandic parliaments before it can take effect. Trump has previously refused to rule out using military force to take Greenland, despite Denmark being a NATO ally.
1: Meanwhile, three more outlets have been banned from the White House over allegations of reporting fake news. Hundreds of people have been evacuated from a hotel after a fire. Emergency services were sent to the Grand Brustin Hotel in the harbour at Folkestone just after 1 a.m, where a blaze is believed to have started in the basement. About 280 people were evacuated and a welfare centre was set up. No injuries relating to the fire have been reported, and the cause of the blaze is not yet known. Fresh claims from Earl Spencer have been published as he's doubled down on allegations. The King said, "We'll forget her soon enough," when speaking about Princess Diana. In an interview with the BBC's Laura Koonsberg, he insists he's telling the truth following his new memoir chronicling the life of his sister. Speaking about an alleged row over funeral arrangements involving her sons, the Earl said the then heir to the throne went ballistic and recounts concern for lack of care for Prince Harry. Buckingham Palace has said the King was mindful that pain of fraternal grief can cloud reason and colour memory. And an historic document linked to the reign of Robert the Bruce is to go on display in public in Glasgow. The Royal Charter is thought to date back to as far back as 1314. With the latest from Radio News Hub, I'm Trevor Thomas.
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4: Let's take a look at the weather for across South Yorkshire for this Saturday afternoon. It's going to be sunny intervals and a moderated breeze with the highs of 17. For a full 5-day forecast, why not head over to our website at rotherradio.co.uk. Welcome along to your afternoon show. You've got myself, Eric Vickers. I'm here through till 4 o'clock. In this hour, we're going to take a look at all celebrity birthdays, all the entertainment news headlines, and your guess, the movie quotes.
0: Now, kicking off another hour of the best variety of hits across Rotherham and Sheffield.
4: Kicking off the top of the hour right here on Rother Radio, we got two more great hits back to back. We got Tom Chaplin and Pixie Lott.

just coming up to 10 minutes past one on your Saturday afternoon. You've got myself, Eric Vickers. I'm here through till 4 o'clock. What a way to kick off the top of your hour right here on Rother Radio. We had Tom Chaplin. You've just heard Pixie Lott, and on the way, we got Natasha Taylor featuring Martin Jensen and an absolute classic from Oasis. It's Rother Radio. We

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Oasis, Stop Crying Your Heart Out. It's Rother Radio playing you all the hits for across South Yorkshire. Now it is time to have a look at the entertainment news headlines. Bruno Mars reveals his £260 million fortune after debt rumours. Also, Jade Twizzle ditches songs that sound like Little Mix. Also, Ariana Grande sues hackers over stolen unreleased music. And also, Olivia Dean's festival sets are cancelled over beach damage. Now, if you're celebrating your birthday today, I'll be telling you who you celebrate your birthday with after we play Madonna and Love Sensation. It's Rother Radio.

0: Madonna, Love Sensation, it's Rother Radio. Now it's Saturday, the 19th of September 2026. And if you are celebrating your birthday today, these are the people you celebrate your birthday with. TV show host Jimmy Fallon, he turns 52. Model Lily Chi, she turns 23. Rapper Skepta, he turns 44. And finally, movie actor Jeremy Irons, he turns 78. So if it is your birthday, happy birthday to you. Hopefully have a fantastic day. But we've got some more great music on the way. We got Orson and Usher. It's Rother Radio.
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2: 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Why? See, it's burning me to hold on to this. I know this is something I gotta do. But that don't mean I want to. What I'm trying to say is that

Usher, Burn. It's Rother Radio, your love local, love music station. Now it is time to have a little bit of fun with our Guess the Movie Quote. You complete me. Now this was taken from a movie back in 1996. But what is that movie? Well, I'll tell you what, keep listening to Rother Radio because the answer is coming up straight after we play Teddy Swims and Little Mix.

touch. It's Rother Radio playing you all the hits for across South Yorkshire. Now, did you manage to guess the movie quote for today? And I know it was a little bit of a short one and it could have come from any movie, but it only came from a particular one back in 1996. You complete me. Now, Tom Cruise featured in this movie. It was called Jerry Maguire. Make sure you join me again next weekend for another Guess the Movie Quote. On the way, we got Sam Smith and James Hype. It's Rother Radio.

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James Hype, Afraid, it's Rother Radio. After a bit to the news centre for all the latest what's been going on in and around the news, we will be doing those three things we didn't know this time last week, another wacky but true story, and the link game. Three songs, one word links all these three songs together. That's coming up after a bit to the news centre. But before we do that, we're going to play Coldplay and Fix You. It's Rother Radio.

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1: The US says it's agreed a deal with Denmark to expand its military presence in Greenland. Previously, Denmark and Greenland repeatedly said the island's not for sale and condemned reports of the US gathering intelligence there. Ben Munsey has more.
2: President Donald Trump says the agreement gives Washington permanent control over security needs on the strategically important island. Denmark's Prime Minister, Mette Frederiksen, says the deal respects Greenland's sovereignty and right to self-determination. It's expected to be signed next week, subject to parliamentary approval. Trump has repeatedly described Greenland as vital to US security and previously called for Denmark to sell the territory to America.
1: Meanwhile, three more outlets have been banned from the White House over allegations of reporting fake news. Labour MSP Michael Mara has been elected as the party's new Scottish leader. Speaking in front of party members in Edinburgh, he's called his victory a singular honour. Mr Mara also thanked his predecessor Anna Sawa, who quit Holyrood to join Andy Burnham's government. Hundreds of people have been evacuated from a hotel after a fire. Emergency services were sent to the Grand Burstyn Hotel in the harbour at Folkestone just after 1 a.m, where a blaze is believed to have started in the basement. About 280 people were evacuated and a welfare centre set up. No injuries relating to the fire have been reported and the cause of the blaze is not yet known. Earl Spencer's defended claims about what was said following the death of his sister Princess Diana in an interview with the BBC's Laura Kunzberg. He's insisted he's telling the truth in his new book, in which he claims the King, then Prince Charles, was giddily elated after the fatal car crash in Paris, which claimed her life in 1997. And an historic document linked to the reign of Robert the Bruce is to go on public display in Glasgow. The Royal Charter is thought to date back to 1314. From Radio News Hub, I'm Trevor Thomas.
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5: Let's take a look at the weather for across South Yorkshire for this Saturday afternoon. It's going to be sunny intervals and a moderated breeze with the highs of 17. For a full 5-day forecast, do head over to our website at rotherradio.co.uk. We're into the second hour of your afternoon show with myself, Eric Vickers. I'm here through till 4 o'clock. In this hour, we're going to have a look at those three things we didn't know this time last week, another link game, and a wacky but true story.
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5: 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We got Dominic Flike and JLS.

10 past 2 on your Saturday afternoon. You've got myself, Eric Vickers. I'm here through till 4 o'clock. What a way to kick off the top of your hour right here on Rover Radio. We had Dominic Flyke. You've just heard JLS. And on the way, we got Rob Thomas and REM. It's Rover Radio.

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An absolute classic from the early 1990s, REM and Shiny Happy People. It's Rover Radio. Now it is time to do those three things we didn't know this time last week. Did you know about 40% of ants in a colony are lazy? They spend most of their time just sitting around. Also, it takes over 700 gallons of water to make one cotton shirt. And finally, your brain only uses 20% of the total oxygen in your body. Make sure you join me again next weekend for another three things we didn't know this time last week. On the way, we've got Shaboozy, a bar song with Tipsy. It's Rover Radio.

0: Shaboozy, Bar Song and Tipsy. It's Rother Radio playing you all the hits for across South Yorkshire. Now, did you manage to catch our very own Dave Nightingale with a bigger breakfast show this week? Normally, I would listen from Monday through till Friday, but unfortunately this week I only caught it on Wednesday. Now, on Wednesday's Retro Top 10 at 10, he did from 1993, which is 33 years ago. And number 10 was Mariah Carey with Dream Lover. And number 5 was SWV, Right Here. And at number 1 was Culture Beat with Mr. Vain. Make sure you join our very own Dave Nightingale each and every Monday through till Friday with the Bigger Breakfast Show. On the way, we got the link game. 3 songs, 1-word links, all 3 of these songs together. See if you can guess what it is. If you know, what you need to do is text Rover to 6066.
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Well, that's this week's edition of The Link Game. Three songs, one word links all three of these songs together. So we had Clean Bandit, Sure, and The Happy Clappers. Got to say a big congratulations going out to Amanda Staples. Thank you for getting in contact with the show today. You absolutely got it right. So we had Clean Bandit, Believe, Sure, Believe, and Happy Clappers, I Believe. Make sure you join me again next Saturday for The Link Game. On the way, we've got Aztec Camera and New Order. It's Rother Radio.

0: New Order, Blue Monday, 88. It's Rother Radio playing you all the hits from across South Yorkshire. Now it is time to do our wacky but true story. Dead burglar found in recliner. In Poland, a man came home to find a burglar sat in his favourite reclining chair. But he didn't have to worry about the crook harming him. He was dead. Investigators think that the burglar's heart was racing so fast, he sat down to have a rest, then died. Can you believe that? Make sure you join me again next weekend for another wacky but true story. On the way, we got Craig David and Ray. It's Rother Radio.
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Ray, where is my husband? It's Rother Radio. After moving to the news centre for all the latest what's been going on in and around the news, we will be having a little bit of fun with our survey says and take a look at more of the entertainment news headlines. Take you up to the news, we've got Mike and the Mechanics and Over My Shoulder.

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1: Trump says the US has reached a deal with Denmark to strengthen its military presence in Greenland. The president had called on the country to sell the island to the United States while insisting that Greenland is crucial for American security. Ben Munsey has more.
2: Denmark's government says the agreement recognises Greenland and Denmark's sovereignty and right to self-determination. The deal is due to be signed next week, but still needs approval from the Danish and Greenlandic parliaments before it can take effect. Trump has previously refused to rule out using military force to take Greenland, despite Denmark being a NATO ally.
1: Meanwhile, three more outlets have been banned from the White House over allegations of reporting fake news. Hundreds of people have been evacuated from a hotel after a fire. Emergency services were sent to the Grand Brustin Hotel in the harbour at Folkestone just after 1 a.m, where a blaze is believed to have started in the basement. About 280 people were evacuated and a welfare centre was set up. No injuries relating to the fire have been reported and the cause of the blaze is not yet known. Fresh claims from Earl Spencer have been published as he's doubled down on allegations. The King said, "We'll forget her soon enough," when speaking about Princess Diana. In an interview with the BBC's Laura Koonsberg, he insists he's telling the truth following his new memoir chronicling the life of his sister. Speaking about an alleged row over funeral arrangements involving her sons, the Earl said the then heir to the throne went ballistic and recounts concern for lack of care for Prince Harry. Buckingham Palace has said the King was mindful that pain of fraternal grief can cloud reason and colour memory. And an historic document linked to the reign of Robert the Bruce is to go on display in public in Glasgow. The Royal Charter is thought to date back to as far back as 1314. With the latest from Radio News Hub, I'm Trevor Thomas.
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5: Let's take a look at the weather for across South Yorkshire for this Saturday afternoon. It's going to be sunny intervals and a moderated breeze with your highs of 17. For a full 5-day forecast, why not head over to our website at rotherradio.co.uk. We're into the third and final hour of your afternoon show with myself, Eric Vickers. I'm here through till 4 o'clock. In this hour, we're going to have a little bit of fun with our survey says and take a look at more of the entertainment news headlines.
0: Now, kicking off another hour of the best variety of hits across Rotherham and Sheffield.
5: Two more great hits kicking off the top of the hour right here on Rother Radio. We got Adam Lambert and Avicii.

What a way to kick off the top of your hour right here on Rother Radio. We had Adam Lambert. You've just heard Avicii, and on the way, we got Lost Frequency and Shane Ward. It's Rother Radio. You're just

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Shane Ward. No problems. It's Rother Radio with your feel-good weekends for across South Yorkshire. Now, it is time to have a little bit of fun with our survey. It says, a new study shows that 59% of us have never told anybody about this. But what is it? Is it A, a song we like to play on repeat? Is it B, a snack combination we enjoy? Or C, a program we watch alone? Now, the answer for this is coming up in this hour. So what you need to do is keep listening to Rother Radio to find out what the answer is on our survey says. On the way, we've got Peter Andre and Flavour. It's Rother Radio.

0: Peter Andre, Flavour, it's Rother Radio with your feel-good weekends for across South Yorkshire. Now, looking in the entertainment news headlines, the Traitors had to scrap an entire series of the show and pull the plug on filming due to unbroadcastable conversations. Also, The Voice new lineup has been confirmed. Cheryl arrives at the studios for filming alongside Archie, Stacey Solomon and Alicia Dixon. More great music on the way. We've got another three in a row. We've got Bon Jovi, Jungle and Living Joy. It's Rother Radio. Yeah,
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Live in joy. Don't stop moving. It's Rother Radio playing all the hits for across South Yorkshire. Now, if you want to hear more great anthems like this, what you need to do is tune in from 4 through till 8 with our very own Steve Crook with his Saturday night warm-up. And I tell you what, he kickstarts your feel-good weekends and gets to play all the anthems. And we do have a little bit of a schedule change. So from 4 through till 8, we've got Steve Crook. And then from 8 through till 12, we have got Dave Evans standing in for our very own Wayne Cubitt with the Saturday night house party. On the way, we got another two in a row. We got Carly Rae Jepsen and Bruno Mars. It's Rother Radio.

0: Bruno Mars and Anderson leave the door open. It's Rother Radio. In other news, Liam and Noel Gallagher prove that they're still getting on following a bitter feud as they board a water taxi in Venice ahead of announcing their second tour. Now, I must admit, I didn't get to go to it this year, but I'm hoping to go to it in 2027. On the way, Ollie Murs and the Jonas Brothers. It's Rother Radio.
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Jonas Brothers, Listen When Sad, is Rother Radio. Now, I think it's time I give you the answer on our survey. It says, according to a new study, 59% of us have never told anyone about this. But what was it? Was it A song we like to play on repeat? Was it B, a snack combination we enjoy? Or C, a program we watch alone? Now, believe it or not, the correct answer on our survey says, is C, a program we watch alone. Well, that's it from me. Don't forget you can catch me back on your radios each and every Saturday from 1 through till 4 with your afternoon show. Still to come up throughout the rest of the evening, up next from 4 through till 8, we got Steve Crook with his Saturday night warm-up, and I tell you what, he plays all the anthems and officially kickstarts your feel-good weekend. And then from 8 through till 12, we've got Dave Evans with the Saturday night house party standing in for our very own Wayne Cubitt. And then from 8 o'clock tomorrow morning, we have got Sam McGuigan with the Weekend Breakfast Show. So that's the lineup for the rest of the evening and tomorrow morning's breakfast show. What are you up to for the rest of the week? Have a great week, and I'll speak to you next weekend. I'm going to leave you with Jesse J featuring David Guetta and Laser Light.

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1: Donald Trump says the US has reached a deal with Denmark to strengthen its military presence in Greenland. The president had called on the country to sell the island to the United States while insisting that Greenland is crucial for US security. Ben Monse has more.
2: Denmark's government says the agreement recognizes Greenland and Denmark's sovereignty and right to self-determination. The deal is due to be signed next week, but still needs approval from the Danish and Greenlandic parliaments before it can take effect. Trump has previously refused to rule out using military force to take Greenland, despite Denmark being a NATO ally.
1: Greater Manchester police say they've identified a new CCTV sighting of missing Lilia at Manchester Piccadilly bus station. She was seen there at 10:36 a.m. on Monday after boarding a number 36 bus in Salford. Lilia has been missing from her family home in Bolton since September 11th. Police are appealing to anyone who travelled on the bus to come forward. Hundreds of people have been evacuated from a hotel after a fire. Emergency services were sent to the Grand Bristol Hotel in the harbour at Folkestone just after 1 a.m, where a blaze is believed to have started in the basement. Around 280 people were evacuated and a welfare centre was set up. Hundreds of buildings and sites across Scotland are opening their doors to the public for free to celebrate places, history, architecture and culture. It's the second weekend of Scotland's Doors Open Days, and this time it's come to Glasgow. Ed Strush is from the Scottish Civic Trust.
3: It's your licence to be nosy. So I moved to Glasgow 7 years ago, and honestly this festival has been a huge part of how I've actually got to know the place, finding out what's behind doors that I've walked past for years.
1: And Ed Sheeran is due to perform in Philadelphia tonight, with pro-Palestinian groups planning to protest outside the venue. The concert follows disruption to his Loop tour after Macklemore was dropped from the lineup, prompting several support acts to withdraw. That's the latest from Radio News Hub. I'm Dave Cronin.
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5: Expect it to be dry overnight tonight, drop down to around 12 degrees. Tomorrow, we can expect highs of 18 degrees. Should be dry, hopefully some sunny spells, drop it down to 9 overnight. Monday, much the same, highs of 21. Hopefully some sunny spells, drop it down to 9 degrees again overnight. Welcome, welcome, welcome to this little show I come and do each week. Just come on and get a load of great tunes, get you in the mood for your Saturday night. We've got Notorious B.I.G. to come with Mo Money, Mo Problems. And right now, Dr. Alban, this is Sing Hallelujah.
0: Now, kicking off another hour of the best variety of hits across Rotherham and Sheffield.

I've not heard that in absolutely ages. What a tune. Notorious B.I.G. and Mo Money, Mo Problems. How you doing? As ever, Steve Crook here for you Saturday night. All the big tunes through until 8 o'clock. Before that, we did Dr. Alban and Sing Hallelujah. Shortly, we'll do Darude with Feel the Beat. And we'll continue now with Liquid. This is Sweet Harmony.

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Rathbone-Durn, Brinsworth, Tinsley. Love local. Love music. 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

0: Still the beat from Darude here on Rother Radio's Saturday Night Warm-Up, where we just get on the biggest tunes, get you in the mood for your Saturday night, including all the big names like Kylie Minogue, she's on the way. Also Will Smith, he's on the way. And we're back next with Heaven 17.
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0: Lock and Oh What a Night are on the radio Saturday night warm up. Loving that. Got Entrance on the way shortly, and we'll continue the party next with Cascada.
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7: 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We

Joe Stone featuring Montel Jordan and The Party. This is How We Do It for that Jim Eric White, Return the Space Cowboy, and of course Entrance with Kenny Lorena and Set You Free. We've got latest news at 5 on the way shortly. Got time to get this one on for you first. So this is Blue Boy and Remember Me on Rother Radio's Saturday Night Warm-Up.

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1: Scottish Labour leader Michael Mora has pledged to start taking action now after winning his party's leadership contest. The North East Scotland MSP, who secured 63% of the vote, says Labour must reconnect with voters if it's to return to power at Holyrood. Mr. Morris spoke to reporters earlier.
2: The focus for me is to make sure that we can deliver a stronger Scotland, and we do that by getting on the front foot, but going out, listening to people, meeting them where they are, and starting that process of reconnecting with the country.
1: Earl Spencer has repeated his claims that King Charles said of Diana, Princess of Wales, will forget her soon enough after her death, insisting in a new BBC interview that he's telling the truth. The allegations, detailed in his new memoir, have prompted a rare response from Buckingham Palace, which said that the pain of fraternal grief can cloud reason. Police in Manchester are appealing for information after a new sighting of missing Lillian was identified on CCTV. She was seen at Manchester Piccadilly bus station at 10:36 a.m. on Monday. Lillian has now been missing for more than a week. Journalists from MS Now were turned away from the White House on Saturday, according to the network, after President Donald Trump said it would be banned from the complex. The president also named CNN and Politico, accusing the outlets of hostile reporting. Get your 10 paddles at the ready as Strictly Come Dancing returns to the BBC tonight. Self-proclaimed Strictly mega fan Evie has been hooked since the first ever series. She says she's looking forward to the new presenter lineup.
3: I was quite surprised. I was surprised there's going to be three, and I was surprised at the three they selected. However, I'm really, really excited.
1: And in football, Aston Villa piled the pressure on big spending Tottenham and Roberto De Zerbi with a 3-2 away victory to claim a first win in the Premier League this season. That's the latest from Radio News Hub. I'm Dave Cronin.
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6: Dropping down to around 12 degrees tonight. It should be dry overnight, and it should be dry throughout tomorrow, also Monday and Tuesday. But tomorrow we can expect some sunny spells, but cloud knocking about. Highs of 18 degrees, dropping down to 9 overnight. And Monday much the same, but highs of 21 degrees. Okay, let's continue getting you ready for your Saturday night. Just the absolute biggest banging tunes. LMC versus U2 to come with Taping to the Clouds Above. Right now, Alan Fitzpatrick and Patrice Rushen. This is Haven't You Heard?
0: Now, kicking off another hour of the best variety of hits across Rotherham and Sheffield.

LMC versus U2 and Take Me to the Clouds Above. It's Steve Crook here with all your big tunes. Get you in the mood for your Saturday night all the way through till 8 o'clock when we've got Dave Evans in for Wayne Cubitt. Right, we've got an idea to come with Nasty Girl, also some Too Funky 2, and this is Eric Prydz.

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Raw Marsh. Crooks. Swinton. 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

0: One old school anthem, that is, from Two Funky Two, Brothers and Sisters, on Rother Radio's Saturday Night Warm-Up. Nothing but the biggest tunes to get you in the mood for your Saturday night. We've got Inner City on the way shortly. We're back next with Gala.
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I've got D-Light on the way, and this is Bobby Brown here on Rother Radio's Saturday Night Warm-Up. Travel.

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1: 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We're going to dance. We're going to dance. And have some fun.

0: Mood for Saturday night, just like that one. David Hasselhoff and Jump in My Car. Bet you weren't expecting to hear that today. What a tune. We've got Pete Hiller on the way with Big Love, and we're back next with Papa Zeus and About You.
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Felix, that you want me in for that Shaman and Ebony's Good on Rother Radio's Saturday night warm-up. We've got latest news at 6 on the way shortly. And of course, this is Utah Saints and Something Good.

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1: The US says it has agreed a deal with Denmark to expand its military presence in Greenland. Previously, Denmark and Greenland repeatedly said the island is not for sale and condemned reports of the US gathering intelligence there. Ben Monse has more.
2: President Donald Trump says the agreement gives Washington permanent control over security needs on the strategically important island. Denmark's Prime Minister, Mette Frederiksen, says the deal respects Greenland's sovereignty and right to self-determination. It's expected to be signed next week, subject to parliamentary approval. Trump has repeatedly described Greenland as vital to US security and previously called for Denmark to sell the territory to America.
1: Greater Manchester Police say they've identified a new CCTV sighting of missing Lilia at Manchester Piccadilly bus station. She was seen there at 10:36 a.m. on Monday after boarding a number 36 bus in Salford. A major fire at a hotel in Folkestone has forced around 280 people to leave the building. Emergency services were called to the Grand Burston Hotel shortly after 1 o'clock this morning. Fire crews believe the blaze started in the basement. It's Cancer Research UK's biggest Shine Night Walk today. Walkers are taking to the streets of London to light it up and raise money for research. Cancer Research UK spokesperson is Karina May.
3: What's unique about Shine is that participants can choose to direct their fundraising into a particular cancer type, or they can keep it to a broad research area. And it's really just thanks to our supporters that our pioneering work has helped double cancer survival in the UK across the last 50 years.
1: And pro-Palestinian protests are planned outside Philadelphia's Lincoln Financial Field, where Ed Sheeran is due to perform tonight. The demonstrations follow the removal of rapper Macklemore from Sheeran's tour over his comments on Gaza. That's the latest from Radio News Hub. I'm Dave Cronin.
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5: Expect to be dry overnight tonight, drop down to 12 degrees. Tomorrow, highs of 18, possibly some sunny spells, but there will be some cloud knocking around. It should be dry though. Dropping down to 9 degrees overnight tomorrow night. Monday, we're expecting highs of 21, possibly sunny spells, but then drop down to 9 overnight again. Okay, let's continue the great tunes. We'll do The Killers, we'll do Static and Ben, we'll do Wham G Project, we'll do Inner Life, and right now, Shaman. This is Ebenezer Good on the Saturday Night Warm Up.
0: Now, kicking off another hour of the best variety of hits across Rotherham and Sheffield.

in the Life featuring Jocelyn Brown, Ain't No Mountain High Enough on Rother Radio's Saturday Night Warm-Up. It's Steve here with all your tunes through until 8 o'clock, and then we've got Dave Evans in for Wayne Cubitt with a big Saturday Night House Party. I've got Static and Bend come with Further Up, also some Wham Doo Project, and right now, get ready to sing your heart out. This is The Killers and Mr. Brightside.

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0: King of My Castle from Wham G Project here on Rather Radio Saturday Night Warm Up. Before that, further up, Na Na Na Na Na from Static and Ben. I've got some Timbaland on the way shortly. The Way I Are, nicely remixed by Max Dean. And we're back next with Superman Lovers and Starlight.
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I've got Lana Del Rey and Cedric Gervais to come after bizarring. 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

0: Lana Del Rey and Cedric Gervais and Summertime Sadness on Rother Radio Saturday night warm-up before that Bizarre Inc. and Play With Knives. Stick around, we've got some Calvin Harris shortly, and we're back next with Dee Dee and Forever.
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1: Scottish Labour leader Michael Mora says his victory gives him a strong endorsement from party members as he begins the task of rebuilding support ahead of the next election. The North East Scotland MSP won 63% of the vote to succeed Anna Sarwar and says he's encouraged by the level of backing he received from members across the country.
2: Well, I'm delighted with the strength of the mandate that I've been given by party members. A really decisive victory, and I think a really strong mandate to change the direction of our party for the years to come.
1: A fire that forced hundreds of people to evacuate a hotel in Folkestone is now being treated as suspicious. Around 280 guests left the Grand Burston Hotel after the blaze broke out in the basement shortly after 1 o'clock on Saturday morning. Kent Police are appealing for witnesses and dashcam footage. Greater Manchester Police are appealing for information after a new sighting of missing Lilia was identified on CCTV. She was seen at Manchester Piccadilly bus station at 10:36 a.m. on Monday after travelling from Salford on the number 36 bus. Officers are urging anyone who saw her or travelled on the bus to contact police. In the Premier League, Aston Villa came from behind to beat Tottenham 3-2 in North London, while Brighton produced the result of the day with a convincing 3-0 win over Arsenal. Elsewhere, Everton edged past Ipswich 1-0 at Goodison Park, and Newcastle secured a 2-1 victory over Hull City. And Strictly Come Dancing is back on BBC One tonight, but there's a fresh face, or three, fronting the show this year. Emma Willis, Josh Widdicombe and Johannes Radebe are taking over presenting duties. Evie is a Strictly mega fan and says she's looking forward to seeing the new presenters in action.
3: Josh was a bit of a wild card. I was really surprised, but I just think he's going to get it. And as a comedian as well, he's going to bring that sort of funniness and lightness to it.
1: That's the latest from Radio News Hub. I'm Dave Cronin.
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6: Expect it to dry overnight tonight, drop it down to around 12 degrees. Tomorrow, we can expect highs of 18, possibly some sunny spells, but there will be cloud knocking around. Drop it down to 9 overnight tomorrow night. Monday, highs of 21. Once again, the same, should be dry and hopefully some sunny spells. Drop down to 9 overnight. Okay, let's keep the tunes flowing. It's Steve here with your tunes through until 8 o'clock. We've got Don Omar to come with Danza Kuduro. Easy for me to say. And right now, let's do Tim Berg. This is Seek Bromance.
0: Now, kicking off another hour of the best variety of hits across Rotherham and Sheffield.

Don Omar and Danza Kuduro on Rother Radio Saturday Night Warm-Up. It's Steve with your tunes through until 8 o'clock, and then we have got Dave Evans in for Wayne Cupid with a big Saturday Night House Party. Got Milky Just The Way You Are, also original I Love You Baby, and right now I'm Van Buren. This is What It Feels Like.

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0: That was such a huge tune at the time, weren't it? A bit of one hit wonder. I couldn't name another Milky song if I tried. Just the Way You Are on Rock the Radio Saturday Night Warm Up. We've got Faithless to come. We're back next with Rob and Raz and Got to Get.
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mind in sight, fundamental movement. So when it's black, this insomniac, take an original tack, keep the beast in my nature under ceaseless attack. I get no sleep, I can't get no sleep.

This is Rother Radio Saturday night warm-up. Nothing but the biggest tunes get you in the mood for your Saturday night. That's Tin Man and 18 Strings. Right, we've got Bob Sinclair to come with World Hold On. And this is Madonna. It's Hung Up.

0: World Hold On from Bob Sinclair on Rother Radio Saturday Night Warm. We'll do Ida Core and Freddie LeGrand shortly. Let me think about it. We're back next with Ian Van Dahl and Castles in the Sky.
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here on Rother Radio Saturday Night Warm-Up. That is a lot from me. I'll catch you next Saturday from 4 o'clock. We'll do it all over again. Stick around, though, because Dave Evans is on the way next, and he has got the big Saturday Night House Party. I'll leave this one with Vinyl Shakers. This is Forget Me Not.

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1: Scottish Labour leader Michael Mara has pledged to start taking action now after winning his party's leadership contest. The North East Scotland MSP secured 63% of the vote, says Labour must reconnect with voters if it's to return to power at Holyrood. Mr. Mara spoke to reporters earlier.
2: The focus for me is to make sure that we can deliver a stronger Scotland, and we do that by getting on the front foot, but going out, listening to people, meeting them where they are, and starting that process of reconnecting with the country.
1: A hotel fire in Folkestone that led to the evacuation of hundreds of guests is being treated as suspicious by police. Around 280 people were forced from the Grand Burston Hotel after a blaze broke out in the basement in the early hours of Saturday morning. No injuries were reported. Earl Spencer has repeated claims that King Charles said of Diana, Princess of Wales, will forget her soon enough after her death, insisting in a new BBC interview that he is telling the truth. The allegations, detailed in his new memoir, have prompted a rare response from Buckingham Palace, who said that the pain of fraternal grief can cloud reason. Journalists from MSNet were turned away from the White House on Saturday, according to the network, after President Donald Trump said it would be banned from the complex. The president also named CNN and Politico, accusing the outlets of hostile reporting. It's week two of Scotland's Open Doors Day. Ed Strutt from the Scottish Civic Trust explains.
3: It's a chance to get inside buildings and places that you'd never normally have access to. Through September, right across Scotland, doors that are usually locked or usually charge you to get in open up to the public to explore free of charge.
1: And Gemma Collins says a stalker sent her a letter claiming to have attended her mother's funeral. The reality TV star says the latest message is part of an ongoing campaign of harassment, with police investigating a series of abusive letters and other incidents. That's the latest from Radio News Hub. I'm Dave Cronin.
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6: It's looking nice and dry across the Rother Radio region tonight. Temperatures dropping down to 13, and tomorrow it is looking lovely and sunny. Highs of 18 and a low of 12 as we approach the Sunday night. Yep, hello everybody, it's me, Dave Evans, standing in for Wayne Cubitt. Get ready for 4 hours of the Saturday Night House Party here on Rother Radio. And I'll tell you something, we've got something special at 11.
0: Bringing the party to

It's MK and 17 Saturday Night's House Party. Hello, how are you doing? It's me, Dave Evans, standing in for Wayne Cubitt, taking you through till 12 o'clock tonight. You may know me from Sunday mornings. I'll be back tomorrow from 10, so make sure you tune in for that as well. But for tonight, it's the house party. It's all about getting you up, getting you on your feet. No matter where you are, we are going to make you move tonight.

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1: It's the Saturday house party. I'm so excited to be here on a Saturday. I can't even get my words out properly. Getting you on your feet throughout the weekend night. This is Jamiroquai, Rother Radio, Cosmic Girl.

0: Accuser, the Male Angel and Ultranata number one this week with Moving to the Sun. 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

It's Ways and Odyssey on a Saturday night here on Rother Radio, and always it's the Saturday night house party with me, Dave Evans. Now, since I'm taking over the house party tonight, I'm going to do something a little bit different. After 11 o'clock, we are going in the mix. Three exclusive mix for the final hour of the show with the best of dance from the year 2000 to the year 2009. It's the Saturday night house party.

Some tracks are just guaranteed secret weapon awesome material. Wayne Wonder, No Letting Go on the Saturday Night House Party here on Rother Radio with me, Dave Evans, taking you through till 12 o'clock tonight, dropping banger after banger after banger like this. 25 years old. Can you believe it?

0: two types of drive you can have on the motorway. One that feels like this. Or one that feels... like this. The difference is just a few little changes. Like giving more space to the car in front or not hogging the middle lane. Because being a little more considerate on the road actually reduces congestion and collisions, which transforms everyone's journey. So we all feel a little less and a lot more National Highways.
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0: Fatman Scoop, Be Faithful, Saturday Night House Party here on Rother Radio with me, Dave Evans. An absolute classic from Todd Terry from 1997 on the way. But before all that, do your hips lie?
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1: Donald Trump says the US has reached a deal with Denmark to strengthen its military presence in Greenland. The president had called on the country to sell the island to the United States, while insisting that Greenland is crucial for US security. Ben Monse has this report.
2: Denmark's government says the agreement recognizes Greenland and Denmark's sovereignty and right to self-determination. The deal is due to be signed next week, but still needs approval from the Danish and Greenlandic parliaments before it can take effect. Trump has previously refused to rule out using military force to take Greenland, despite Denmark being a NATO ally.
1: A fire that forced hundreds of people to evacuate a hotel in Folkestone is now being treated as suspicious. Around 280 guests left the Grand Burson Hotel after the blaze broke out in the basement shortly after 1 o'clock on Saturday morning. No injuries have been reported, but Kent police say they believe the fire may have been started deliberately. Liberal Democrat leader Sir Ed Davey has told party members they won't give up the fight against what he called nasty populism as the party's annual conference gets underway. In a speech to activists, Sir Ed criticised Reform UK and billionaire Elon Musk, while urging supporters to continue campaigning on issues including the NHS, the economy and social justice. It's the Great British Beach Clean this weekend. That means volunteers are gearing up to collect rubbish from our shores. The figures are then reported back.
3: Our governments recognise our data and they ask for it, and we can show when things are getting worse and also when we think policies had a positive effect.
1: That's Lizzie Price from the Marine Conservation Society, who run the cleanup events. They're predicting a spike in plastic pollution after a hot summer that brought everyone to the beach. And scientists have identified a new wildcat species living in Bolivia after realising a tiny spotted feline at a wildlife sanctuary was unlike any previously known species. That's the latest from Radio News Hub. I'm Dave Cronin.
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5: It's looking dry for the rest of Saturday night across the whole of the Rother Radio region. Tomorrow we got sunny intervals and a gentle breeze, a high of 18, dropping down to a low of 12. But as always, for your latest weather, make sure you keep it here at Rother Radio. Just got 9 o'clock on a Saturday night. Hello, how are you doing? Are we into our Saturday night house party? Of course we are. Me, Dave Evans, through till 12 o'clock. And tell you what, we're going to get jiggy with it with Will Smith.
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1: It's Duck Sauce and Barbra Streisand Saturday Night House Party with me, Dave Evans. Take you through till 12 o'clock tonight, standing in for Wayne Cubitt, enjoying the tunes. I hope you are as well. We've still got that brilliant 2026 remix by Max Dean of Timbaland, The Way I Ought, as well as a classic Michelle Weeks track. But for now, let's get back to the house party here on Rod the Radio with Sheffield's very own Pulp. This is Disco 2000. Turn it up a little bit, why don't you?

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It's Mystique on the Saturday Night House Party here on Rother Radio. As confirmed recently, the next season of The Voice will have Alicia Dixon as one of the presenters on it. And there she is there. A little bit of Garage Classic for you. And why not have another? We are through till 12 o'clock with the house party tonight with me, Dave Evans. But for now, don't do the ball selector. It's the Artful Dodger. It's Rewind 927. The house party is in full.

Euro House, it is very fine as it's Two Unlimited and Faces here on the House Party with me, Dave Evans, through till 12 o'clock. As I said before, coming up in the final hour of the show, if I've been given the takeover, I'm taking over the music as well. We've got three exclusive mixes for you of the best of dance from 2000 to 2009. But for now, let's get back to it. It's Pitbull, Timber.

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Simply one of the best dance records of all time, and that's why we're playing it tonight on the House Party with me, Dave Evans, standing in for Wayne Cubitt, Rua Da Silva and Cassandra, and Touch Me Here on Rother Radio. Music to come in the next hour from David Morales from 98, Needing You, Atlantic Ocean, Waterfalls. 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
1: New Scottish Labour leader Michael Mara has pledged to start taking action now after winning his party's leadership contest. The North East Scotland MSP secured 63% of the vote, says Labour must reconnect with voters if it's to return to power at Holyrood. Mr. Mara spoke to reporters earlier.
2: The focus for me is to make sure that we can deliver a stronger Scotland, and we do that by getting on the front foot, but going out, listening to people, meeting them where they are, and starting that process of reconnecting with the country.
1: A hotel fire in Folkestone that led to the evacuation of hundreds of guests is being treated as suspicious by police. Around 280 people were forced from the Grand Burston Hotel after a blaze broke out in the basement in the early hours of Saturday morning. No injuries were reported. Earl Spencer has repeated claims that King Charles said of Diana, Princess of Wales, will forget her soon enough after her death, insisting in a new BBC interview that he is telling the truth. The allegations, detailed in his new memoir, have prompted a rare response from Buckingham Palace, who said that the pain of fraternal grief can cloud reason. Journalists from MSNBC were turned away from the White House on Saturday, according to the network, after President Donald Trump said it would be banned from the complex. The president also named CNN and Politico, accusing the outlets of hostile reporting. It's week two of Scotland's Open Doors Day. Ed Strutt from the Scottish Civic Trust explains.
3: It's a chance to get inside buildings and places that you'd never normally have access to. Every September, right across Scotland, doors that are usually locked or usually charge you to get in open up to the public to explore free of charge.
1: And Gemma Collins says a stalker sent her a letter claiming to have attended her mother's funeral. The reality TV star says the latest message is part of an ongoing campaign of harassment, with police investigating a series of abusive letters and other incidents. That's the latest from Radio News Hub. I'm Dave Cronin.
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6: It's nice and dry across the Rother Radio region for the rest of the night and into Sunday as well. Lows of 12 tonight. Tomorrow is going to rise to a high of 18 in the afternoon with a nice gentle breeze. As always for the latest, keep it here, Rother. It's the house party here tonight with me, Dave Evans, standing in for Wayne Cubitt, taking you through till 12. Don't forget the final hour of the show today. Three exclusive mixes just to keep your house party going. Oh.

Saturday Night House Party here on Rother Radio with me, Dave Evans, at 11 minutes past 10 o'clock on your Saturday night with Atlantic Oceans. That is Waterfalls from 1994. Don't tell me the 90s weren't the best decade for dance music. We had it all back then. And speaking of 90s dance classic, let's jump forward 40 years. This is just an anthem. It's the House Party on Rother Radio.

Jonas Blue and Ray. This is the station that plays the maximum amount of music, and on a Saturday night, the minimum amount of talking. It's the Saturday Night House Party with me, Dave Evans, standing in for Wayne Cubic, taking you through till

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1: 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If you're in one of these areas, you may not be seen by the driver. These four limited vision zones are in front, behind, and at both sides of the HGV. So when you're driving around a HGV, don't linger around them, because they may not notice you're there. Know the HGV zones. National Highways.
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I'm always torn as to what is the better version of that track. Gat De Cor, Passion, do you want it right now? Would you take the vocal or the original instrumental version? Both are absolute dance anthems, and that's why we've got them here on the house party.

DJ Fresh, Gold Dust, Saturday night here on Rother Radio. Standing in for Wayne Cubitt, you've got me, Dave Evans. Don't forget, you can get me in the morning. I'll be back at 10 o'clock with all the usual Sunday morning goodness, including the Sunday Jet Boot as well. This week, something special for you, as we always do on a Sunday morning. But coming up, since I've been given the show, I've taken over the last hour. Three exclusive mixes after the 11 o'clock news. You're not going to hear them anywhere else. It's the Saturday Night House Party here on Rother Radio. Simply, one of the best dance records of all time. I'm going to shut up talking. The vocals are coming. Hope you enjoyed the last 3 hours. Hope you enjoy the next one. This is Enjoy an Anthem. Turn it up. It's a house party after all.

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1: Donald Trump says the US has reached a deal with Denmark to strengthen its military presence in Greenland. The president had called on the country to sell the island to the United States, while insisting that Greenland is crucial for US security. Ben Monse has this report.
2: Denmark's government says the agreement recognises Greenland and Denmark's sovereignty and right to self-determination. The deal is due to be signed next week, but still needs approval from the Danish and Greenlandic parliaments before it can take effect. Trump has previously refused to rule out using military force to take Greenland, despite Denmark being a NATO ally.
1: A fire that forced hundreds of people to evacuate a hotel in Folkestone is now being treated as suspicious. Around 280 guests left the Grand Burston Hotel after the blaze broke out in the basement shortly after 1 o'clock on Saturday morning. No injuries have been reported, but Kent police say they believe the fire may have been started deliberately. Liberal Democrat leader Sir Ed Davey has told party members they won't give up the fight against what he called nasty populism as the party's annual conference gets underway. In a speech to activists, Sir Ed criticised Reform UK and billionaire Elon Musk, while urging supporters to continue campaigning on issues including the NHS, the economy and social justice. It's the Great British Beach Clean this weekend. That means volunteers are gearing up to collect rubbish from our shores. The figures are then reported back.
3: Our governments recognise our data and they ask for it, and we can show when things are getting worse and also when we think policies had a positive effect.
1: That's Lizzie Price from the Marine Conservation Society, who run the clean-up events. They're predicting a spike in plastic pollution after a hot summer that brought everyone to the beach. And scientists have identified a new wildcat species living in Bolivia after realising a tiny spotted feline at a wildlife sanctuary was unlike any previously known species. That's the latest from Radio News Hub. I'm Dave Cronin.
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5: It's looking lovely and dry for the rest of the night here on the Rother Radio region. Highs of 13 tonight. Tomorrow is going to be sunny intervals with a gentle breeze, a high of 18, dropping down to a low of 12 in the evening. It's a good day to get the washing done. It's Dave Evans standing in for Wayne Cubitt on the Saturday Night House Party. And all right, let's get into it. This hour, giving over 3 exclusive musics in the slam. Take you through till 12.
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I'll catch you. This morning at 10 o'clock, I'll leave you with a final mix of the Saturday Night House Party. Have a great rest of your night. 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
2: From the Sky News Centre at midnight, NATO's welcoming an agreement between the US and Denmark over Greenland, saying it will help advance security, stability and cooperation. Donald Trump says the deal will give the United States control over the Arctic territory's security. The deal resolves a diplomatic dispute which was sparked by the US president's threats to take control by military force. Elizabeth Brawls, a senior fellow at the Atlantic Council.
3: The United States gets the right to establish whatever military bases it wants, a right that it already had. The one addition is that it also promises that no other foreign countries will be allowed to establish military bases.
2: Police say they found a 13-year-old girl who's been reported missing since last Friday while on patrol in Manchester City Centre last night. Lilia, who's from Bolton, has been reunited with her mum, whose incredible strength has been praised by officers. Sir Ed Davey says the political systems holding Britain back and the Lib Dems are the party to change it. He's also criticised £72 million in donations to Reform UK from crypto billionaires. A man's been charged with attempted murder after shots were fired following a car crash in Durham last Saturday. The 37-year-old's due in court tomorrow. In sport, Coventry have beaten Nottingham Forest 1-0 for their first Premier League win since April 2001. Frank Lampard's side had lost all four of their previous matches back in the top flight this season. The Coventry boss says their efforts have been rewarded.
4: Having lost our first four games, all in different circumstances, I think it's easy to feel negative, to feel like, where's the goal, where's the win coming from? And the reality is in football, you have to fight for it, you have to work for it, you have to have organisation. And I thought the work of it, I'd go through so many players today, how they individually work within the collective. You make your own luck.
2: Defending champions Arsenal suffered a 3-0 defeat at Brighton. And Hearts drew 1-1 at Kilmarnock in the Scottish Premiership. Last season's runners-up moved ahead of Rangers.
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5: Sunday we'll see rain clear south by morning, leaving a drier and brighter day with lighter winds. A few showers continue in Scotland with highs of 20 degrees Celsius.
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0: our very own Matt Dyson. 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
0: Can you see up Borchie Road from where you are towards Wickersley? What can you see?
2: Just standing traffic, lorries, cars, both lanes are absolutely chock-a-block and there's a police cordon in place.
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That's the way we play our songs. 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